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1: I'm Dr. Vinayak Kopade. I'm child and adolescent psychiatrist working at KLS Dr. Prabhakar Kore Hospital and associate professor at Jawaharlal Nehru Medical College, Belagavi. The topic we are thinking about today is about mood swings in children and adolescents. Even though mood swings are very common in children, as they grow up, it can be an area of concern. We know that children as young as 3 to 5 years of age can have significant mood swings. What are these mood swings? Mood swings are understood as extremes of emotions where a child is unable to control his emotions. It could be happiness, anger, or sadness, which can be intense and prolonged for that age. And these mood swings are causing difficulties in child's life. It could be the family life or school life or academics or peer relationships. When the mood swings are so extreme that they are prolonged, last for hours, and are affecting various areas of the child, such as school, academics, and family life, that is the time when we should be thinking about taking help from the professionals. Generally, children who are younger, less than 6 to 8 years of age, extremes of mood swings can be a sign of neurodevelopmental disorders such as attention deficit hyperactivity disorder, what we call it as commonly ADHD, autism spectrum disorder, or it could be disruptive mood dysregulation disorder. As the children grow up and they reach stages of adolescence at around 10 or 11 years of age, that is another age group where mood swings are quite common, and withdrawal from parents, being extremely moody, refusal to talk, eat, or interact with parents can be an early sign of moodiness. What is considered as because of hormonal changes can be a worrisome sign of developing psychiatric disorders. Hence, identifying mood swings and getting professional help can be very important at this stage. When we look at causes for mood swings, it could be neurodevelopmental disorders, genetic causes. It could be family reasons, significant fights in the family, conflicts, or academic stressors. The child has not been able to cope with the studies. There is a lot of stress at school because of studies or from parents. Or it could be self-induced stress where children are expected to perform well and they are unable to. That can affect their self-esteem, can result in mood swings. So these are some of the causes which should be born in our mind whenever we see children who have mood swings. What should you do when parents or teachers find that children are becoming extremely moody or they have extremes of emotions? Seeking professional help is one step. But before that, talking to the child, understanding what's happening in their life, reassuring them, reducing their stress is also important. Making sure that child is having good sleep at night and has limited or restricted use of screens or phones is another important factor which can help reduce mood swings. When it is significantly affecting, there are options of treatment in the form of counseling, what we call as cognitive behavioral therapy, and medicines to control mood swings. Mood stabilizers are commonly used in children or adolescents who are finding it difficult to manage their moods and emotions in spite of all the efforts. So identify mood swings when they are extremes, try seeking help early. That can prevent multiple problems such as depression, suicidal behavior, and dysfunction or school dropouts. So my advice to all the listeners would be to identify mood swings and seek professional help in a timely manner. Thank you.

0: a vision that opened doors to knowledge, a commitment that brought healthcare closer to millions.
1: For over four decades, his leadership has shaped countless futures.
0: Happy 79th birthday, Padma Shri Dr. Prabhakar B. Kore.
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1: I'm Dr. Vinayak Kopade. I'm child and adolescent psychiatrist working at KLS Dr. Prabhakar Kore Hospital and associate professor at Jawaharlal Nehru Medical College, Belagavi. The topic we are thinking about today is about mood swings in children and adolescents. Even though mood swings are very common in children, as they grow up, it can be an area of concern. We know that children as young as 3 to 5 years of age can have significant mood swings. What are these mood swings? Mood swings are understood as extremes of emotions where a child is unable to control his emotions. It could be happiness, anger, or sadness, which can be intense and prolonged for that age. And these mood swings are causing difficulties in child's life. It could be the family life or school life or academics or peer relationships. When the mood swings are so extreme that they are prolonged, last for hours, and are affecting various areas of the child, such as school, academics, and family life, that is the time when we should be thinking about taking help from the professionals. Generally, children who are younger, less than 6 to 8 years of age, extremes of mood swings can be a sign of neurodevelopmental disorders such as attention deficit hyperactivity disorder, what we call it as commonly ADHD, autism spectrum disorder, or it could be disruptive mood dysregulation disorder. As the children grow up and they reach stages of adolescence at around 10 or 11 years of age, that is another age group where mood swings are quite common, and withdrawal from parents, being extremely moody, refusal to talk, eat, or interact with parents can be an early sign of moodiness. What is considered as because of hormonal changes can be a worrisome sign of developing psychiatric disorders. Hence, identifying mood swings and getting professional help can be very important at this stage. When we look at causes for mood swings, it could be neurodevelopmental disorders, genetic causes. It could be family reasons, significant fights in the family, conflicts, or academic stressors. The child has not been able to cope with the studies. There is a lot of stress at school because of studies or from parents. Or it could be self-induced stress where children are expected to perform well and they are unable to. That can affect their self-esteem, can result in mood swings. So these are some of the causes which should be borne in our mind whenever we see children who have mood swings. What should you do when parents or teachers find that children are becoming extremely moody or they have extremes of emotions? Seeking professional help is one step. But before that, talking to the child, understanding what's happening in their life, reassuring them, reducing their stress is also important. Making sure that child is having good sleep at night and has limited or restricted use of screens or phones is another important factor which can help reduce mood swings. When it is significantly affecting, there are options of treatment in the form of counseling, what we call as cognitive behavioral therapy, and medicines to control mood swings. Mood stabilizers are commonly used in children or adolescents who are finding it difficult to manage their moods and emotions in spite of all the efforts. So identify mood swings when they are extremes, try seeking help early. That can prevent multiple problems such as depression, suicidal behavior, and dysfunction or school dropouts. So my advice to all the listeners would be to identify mood swings and seek professional help in a timely manner. Thank you.

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ceremonies are over, and the time has come for the brides to depart. Every day the king of Ayodhya asks to leave, but due to Janak's affectionate insistence, he is forced to stay. The hospitality shown to the wedding guests continues just as it was before. After many days had passed, the moment of departure finally arrived. Sage Vishwamitra,

0: the plan. He said railway projects worth nearly 1 lakh crore rupees are under implementation, while more than 70 railway stations are being modernized. The Prime Minister expressed confidence that under the leadership of Chief Minister N. Chandrababu Naidu, Andhra Pradesh would play a major role in achieving the goal of Viksit Bharat 2047.
1: मुझे पूरा विश्वास है आज यहाँ जितने भी प्रोजेक्ट की शुरुआत हुई है जिनकी नींव रखी गई है वो सारे प्रोजेक्ट स्वर्ण आंध्रा और विकसित भारत के संकल्प को पूरा करने में बहुत बड़ा योगदान देंगे आंध्र प्रदेश विकसित भारत के सपने को पूरा करने के लिए एक बहुत बड़ा ऊर्जा स्रोत बन रहा है मैं एक बार फिर इन सभी परियोजनाओं के लिए आंध्र प्रदेश के लोगों को बहुत बहुत बधाई देता हूं
0: Andhra Pradesh Chief Minister N. Chandrababu Naidu praised Prime Minister Modi's leadership for helping rebuild Andhra Pradesh and transform North Andhra. He said the inauguration of the Alluri Sitaramaraju International Airport at Bhogpuram was a historic milestone that would bring investment, industries, jobs and new opportunities to the region. Indian Railways has approved the multi-tracking of the 29-kilometer Danapur to Fatuha section of East Central Railway at a cost of 976 crore rupees. The Railway Ministry said the project will decongest one of the busiest stretches on the Patna Rail Corridor and create room for a large increase in both passenger and freight services. The ministry said that in the first year of operation, the project will allow 22 additional passenger trains and 18 additional freight trains every day. In Jammu and Kashmir, the second labourer injured in the terrorist attack in the Kelam area of Kulgam district succumbed to

0: has directed the security forces to intensify operations in the area to neutralize the terrorists involved in the attack. Mr. Abdullah announced an ex gratia of 10 lakh rupees each from the Chief Minister's Relief Fund for the next of the kin of the deceased, in addition to 6 lakh rupees immediate assistance to be provided by the Kulgam District Administration. The Election Commission has revised the schedule for the special intensive revision of the electoral rolls in Telangana. It said the revision of the schedule has been carried out following a request from the Chief Electoral Officer of the state. According to the revised schedule, booth-level officers will conduct house-to-house verification till the 10th of this month. Rationalization and rearrangement of polling stations will also be completed by the same date. The poll body said that the draft electoral roll will now be published on the 17th of August. The period for filing claims and objections will continue from 17th of August to the 16th of September, while their disposal will be completed by 15th of October. The final electoral roll will be published on 19th of October. The Election Commission has extended the last date for filing claims and objections under the Special Intensive Revision of Electoral Rolls in Orissa to the 19th of this month. The deadline for the notice phase and disposal of claims and objections has also been extended to the 17th of next month. This is Akashvani giving you the news. For quick news updates round the clock, follow us on our X handle at AIR News Alerts. And for details of these stories and more, log on to our website www.newsonair.gov.in and download the News on AIR app. Welcome back. You're listening to Midday News. Oil marketing companies have reduced the price of commercial LPG gas by about 200 rupees per 19 kg cylinder today. The new price of commercial LPG cylinder in Delhi will now be 2,738 rupees. Price of a 19 kg commercial cylinder in Kolkata will now be 2,872 rupees 50 paise. In Mumbai, it will be 2,691 rupees 50 paise. And in Chennai, 2,906 rupees. The new prices for commercial LPG cylinders came into effect from today. The decision will provide relief to restaurants, dhabas, hotels and those involved in the food and beverage business. Goods and services tax or GST collections in the last month witnessed a significant rise to 2,11,205 crore rupees, marking a 15.4% year-on-year increase from 1,83,065 crore rupees in July 2025. According to the provisional data released by the Finance Ministry, gross domestic or GST revenue stood at 1,44,695 crore rupees, up by 10.1% from a year ago. Cross-border trade between India and China through Nathula Pass in Sikkim has resumed from this morning, ending a suspension of more than 6 years. The resumption marks a positive sign in bilateral engagement between India and China. Our correspondent reports officials from both India and China met on the no man's land this morning. The Chinese side was represented by administrative head from the Tibet Autonomous Region, including representatives of its commerce and border trade departments. A report.
1: Nathula, located at an altitude of over 14,000 feet in East Sikkim, served for centuries as a vital trade route along the ancient Silk Route connecting India with Tibet. Border trade was formally revived in 2006 after remaining closed since the 1962 India-China skirmishes and continued uninterrupted until it was suspended in 2020 due to the COVID-19 pandemic. The resumption marks a positive sign in bilateral engagement between India and China. Border trade will operate from Monday to Thursday with the gate opening at 7:30 a.m. IST, and each registered trader will be allowed to conduct trade worth up to rupees 2 lakhs per day. Officials confirmed that the existing list of approved imported and exported items and the standard operating system remain unchanged. This is Moinak Chatterjee with Manushpatim Sharma from Akashvani News Gangtok.
0: The flood situation in Odisha continues to remain critical as the Mahanadi River swells, threatening fresh inundation in several downstream districts. Chief Minister Mohan Charan Manjhi today conducted an aerial survey of the flooded areas to review the situation and relief operations. More from our correspondent.
2: The flood situation in Odisha remains critical, with the Mahanadi River continuing to swell, raising fears of fresh inundation in low-lying areas of Cuttack, Puri, Jagatsinghpur, Kendrapada and Khordha districts. Chief Minister Mohan Charan Majhi today conducted an aerial survey of the flood-affected districts of Bhadrak, Baleswar, Jajpur and Keonjhar to assess the situation and review relief measures. In Bhadrak, several villages remain

0: In marooned under flood water with road links snapped and communication severely disrupted, leaving thousands of people struggling for food, drinking water and essential supplies. Standing crops over large areas have been damaged, causing heavy losses to farmers. Meanwhile, the India Meteorological Department has forecast light to moderate rainfall across Odisha, with heavy rain likely at isolated places over the next few days, keeping authorities on high alert. Prakash Das for Akashvani News, Bhubaneswar.
1: Very heavy overnight rainfall has caused havoc across Kerala, triggering landslides and severe waterlogging. The India Meteorological Department has issued a red alert for 9 districts and an orange alert for 5 districts today. 4 rain-related deaths have been reported from Kottayam and Idukki districts. More from our correspondent.
2: In Kerala, torrential rain has disrupted normal life, causing extensive damage and affecting thousands of people. In Pathanamthitta, heavy flooding has inundated several houses and shops in Rani, where rescue teams are continuing evacuation. At Punyar in Kottayam, 2 members of a family were killed after a landslide struck their house. Chief Minister V.D. Satheesan said rescue and relief operations are being closely coordinated and all departments have been directed to remain on high alert. In view of the continuing heavy rainfall, a holiday has been declared for educational institutions in 6 districts today. Relief camps have been opened in affected areas. NDRF, SDRF and police have been deployed to carry out rescue operations and respond to emergency situations. Anila Balakrishnan, Akashvani News, Thiruvananthapuram.
1: In Jammu and Kashmir, flash floods triggered by a cloud burst swept the Chatru area of Kishtwar district early today, forcing closure of several schools. Persistent rain has disrupted normal life across the Chenab Valley, prompting authorities to close schools in Kishtwar, Doda and Ramban districts. Schools have been instructed to conduct online classes. The India Meteorological Department, IMD, has issued a red colour warning for very heavy rainfall to extremely heavy rainfall over Gujarat, Keralam and Mahe for the day. IMD has said that rainfall over the country is likely to be below normal during the second half of the southwest monsoon season. It said rainfall is expected to be less than 94% of the long period average in this month. On to sports. In Taipei Open Badminton, India's Tanvi Sharma stormed into the women's singles final with a commanding victory in the semi-final today. The 17-year-old outclassed Chinese Taipei's Huang Yu-sun in straight games to book her place in the title clash. Tanvi will now take on Vietnam's world number 21 Thu Hiel Nguyen in the final. Inter will have multiple medal opportunities at the Commonwealth Games in Glasgow today, with boxing taking centre stage as a record 10 Indian pugilists led by Olympic medalist Lavlina Borgohai compete in their respective finals. All 10 Indian boxers secured victories in the semi-finals yesterday, guaranteeing at least silver medals and marking India's best ever boxing performance at the Commonwealth Games. And now, before we end the bulletin, the headlines once again. Prime Minister Narendra Modi inaugurates Greenfield Aluri Sitarama Raju International Airport at Bhogpuram in Vijayanagaram district of Andhra Pradesh. Prime Minister launches projects worth 18,000 crore rupees in infrastructure and energy sectors. In Jammu and Kashmir, second labourer injured in yesterday's terrorist attack in Kulgam succumbs to injuries. Price of 19 kg commercial LPG cylinder reduced by about 200 rupees. Flood situation remains critical in Odisha with Mahanadi River continuing to swell, threatening fresh areas. And in Taipei Open Badminton, Tanvi Sharma storms into women's singles final. For details of these stories and more, log on to our website www.newsonair.gov.in and News on AIR app. And with that, we end the midday news.
3: वेणुध्वनि के एल ई कंसू पे आप ट्यून है और अब तक हम सुन रहे थे ऑल इंडिया रेडियो के सहयोग से प्रस्तुत होने वाले न्यूज. आप सुनते रहे वेणुध्वनि 90.4 एफएम के एल ई कंसू.
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listen close what I gotta say. 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Love is the message, eh? Y'all ready? Let's go.

October channel Venu Dhwani 90.4 KLE Kanasu. High-end fashion shows ke runway se lekar hamari everyday ki blessing streets tak. Fashion hame charo taraf se ghire rakhta hai. Hamari choices ko influence karte rehta hai. It's not about just wearing clothes, but it's about the story that they tell and the emotions that they show. Chaliye baat karenge kuch aisi ajeebo-gareeb fashion ke bare mein jo is waqt ya aaj ki generation mein kaafi zyada trend mein hai. But after this super hit songs, stay tuned to Venu Dhwani 90.4 KLE Kanasu.

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1: I'm Dr. Vinayak Kopade. I'm child and adolescent psychiatrist working at KLS Dr. Prabhakar Kore Hospital and associate professor at Jawaharlal Nehru Medical College, Belagavi. The topic we are thinking about today is about mood swings in children and adolescents. Even though mood swings are very common in children, as they grow up, it can

can be an area of concern. We know that children as young as 3 to 5 years of age can have significant mood swings. What are these mood swings? Mood swings are understood as extremes of emotions where a child is unable to control his emotions. It could be happiness, anger, or sadness, which can be intense and prolonged for that age. And these mood swings are causing difficulties in child's life. It could be the family life or school life or academics or peer relationships. When the mood swings are so extreme that they are prolonged, last for hours, and are affecting various areas of the child, such as school, academics, and family life, that is the time when we should be thinking about taking help from the professionals. Generally, children who are younger, less than 6 to 8 years of age, extremes of mood swings can be a sign of neurodevelopmental disorders, such as attention deficit hyperactivity disorder, what we call it as commonly ADHD, autism spectrum disorder, or it could be disruptive mood dysregulation disorder. As the children grow up and they reach stages of adolescence at around 10 or 11 years of age, that is another age group where mood swings are quite common. And withdrawal from parents, being extremely moody, refusal to talk, eat, or interact with parents can be an early sign of moodiness. What is considered as because of hormonal changes can be a worrisome sign of developing psychiatric disorders. Hence, identifying mood swings and getting professional help can be very important at this stage. When we look at causes for mood swings, it could be neurodevelopmental disorders, genetic causes. It could be family reasons, significant fights in the family, conflicts, or academic stresses. The child has not been able to cope with the studies. There is a lot of stress at school because of studies or from parents. Or it could be self-induced stress where children are expected to perform well and they are unable to. That can affect their self-esteem, can result in mood swings. So these are some of the causes which should be borne in our mind whenever we see children who have mood swings. What should you do when parents or teachers find that children are becoming extremely moody or they have extremes of emotions? Seeking professional help is one step. But before that, talking to the child, understanding what's happening in their life, reassuring them, reducing their stress is also important. Making sure that child is having good sleep at night and has limited or restricted use of screens or phones is another important factor which can help reduce mood swings. When it is significantly affecting, there are options of treatment in the form of counseling, what we call as cognitive behavioral therapy, and medicines to control mood swings. Mood stabilizers are commonly used in children or adolescents who are finding it difficult to manage their moods and emotions in spite of all the efforts. So identify mood swings. When they are extremes, try seeking help early. That can prevent multiple problems such as depression, suicidal behavior, and dysfunction or school dropouts. So my advice to all the listeners would be to identify mood swings and seek professional help in a timely manner. Thank you.

0: ಕೆಎಲ್ಇ ಡಾಕ್ಟರ್ ಪ್ರಭಾಕರ್ ಕೊರೆ ಆಸ್ಪತ್ರೆಯ ಕೆಎಲ್ಇ ಫರ್ಟಿಲಿಟಿ ಸೆಂಟರ್ ಬೆಳಗಾವಿ, ಸ್ಟೇಟ್ ಆಫ್ ದಿ ಆರ್ಟ್ IVF ಫೆಸಿಲಿಟಿಯೊಂದಿಗೆ ರಿಪ್ರೊಡಕ್ಟಿವ್ ಮೆಡಿಸಿನ್, ಕ್ಲಿನಿಕಲ್ ಎಂಬ್ರಿಯಾಲಜಿ, ಎಂಡ್ರಾಲಜಿ, ಎಂಡೋಸ್ಕೋಪಿಗಳಿಗೆ 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
1: Hello everyone, I am Dr. Madhav Prabhu, Director of Clinical Services in KLE Hospital. I am here to speak about heart attacks, especially those happening in the young. Recently, there has been a huge outrage about people collapsing and dying at a very young age. The message that I want to give you is that all of these attacks or these collapses that are happening is not only heart attack. See, the heart has three different systems. One is the conduction system. It's like the electricity. You know, it supplies conduction, it supplies the waves to the heart. And maybe sometimes the conduction system or the electrical circuit is at fault. And then we have something known as arrhythmia, or a disturbance in the rhythm of the heart. Secondly, the most common cause, that is heart attacks, is the coronary vascular problems. That means there are certain blood vessels which supply blood to the heart. Now these blood vessels can be blocked. And when they are blocked, the supply to the heart is stopped, and this causes disturbance in the pumping action of the heart. This is the classical myocardial infarction or the heart attack that we speak about. And the third thing is that there could be some problems with the muscles of the heart itself. So heart is a pump, it has muscles which will help pumping, and some of these muscles may sometimes undergo problems, and that can also lead to sudden cardiac deaths. For example, hypertrophic cardiomyopathy, that is HOCM. So when we talk about heart attacks or collapses as such, there are all of these three reasons. Now, why are heart attacks more common in the young in these days? That's because of our lifestyle. See, we have come very far away from our diet. We used to previously have food which was healthy. Right now, most of our diet is processed food. Most of our diet is fast food. Most of the oils that we are using now are not the same oils that our ancestors used. Most of the times we are having more of salt intake. For the fast foods, there's lot more of salt that we have. There are addictions like smoking, alcohol, which is more common. And you know what? This smoking is a much bigger problem in females, because when compared to males, if a female has alcohol, she is much more at risk of heart attacks when compared to males. Like we had Ms. Jarewal, who died recently. There are certain pharma products and beauty products that are being used, which are supposed to be antioxidants, but when taken in the wrong doses and by the wrong routes, can also cause cardiac disease. Most importantly, there is stress. There is work stress. We work for long hours. We are not sleeping well. Deprivation of sleep is also one cause for heart attack. So we see reels all night, Facebook, Netflix. We have parties. This does not allow our body to heal. You know, sleep is the time when the body heals. And since we are depriving the body of this time to heal, the heart gets tired and you can have heart attacks. Apart from this, we do not have good relationships. Marriages, there are divorces which are common. We don't make friends. We make friends on social media rather than going and meeting them in person. This is where our social interactions are going down. And this has put us under severe emotional stress. All these factors together are combining and causing an increased risk of heart attack in the young. Now, we have to also understand that all these reasons are not going to cause, or these are not permanent, and we can modify them. So how do we modify them? Well, take care, don't indulge into habits, moderate your alcohol, stop smoking, take less of stress. If you have a lot of stress, do something like yoga or meditation, which can prevent stress. You can talk with somebody, make new friends, talk with them, discuss about your problems, about your stress, and this will reduce your stress. Eat healthy food, fresh food that is cooked at home. This will reduce the cholesterol and other oily things. If you are 40 and above, go to your doctor once in one or two years. Get your blood pressure, sugar, and ECG done. That will reduce the risk of sudden deaths. Keep yourself free, enjoy yourself, have some hobbies that you can indulge in, take your mind off the work that and the stress that is there all the time. Don't worry about vaccines and COVID. We are not given the vaccines which have caused cardiac diseases, that is the RNA vaccines in India. So these are the things that you can modify, which will to some extent keep you healthy and prevent heart attacks. Thank you.